regulators. 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We're damn good, too. 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Gotta be handy with the steel if you know what I mean, earn your keep.

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Od prvog dana do danas 30 godina najboljeg ritma. You got to talk to someone someday. Cause when the words are gone, it's too late.

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1: Ladies and gentlemen, as you know, we have something special down here at Birdland this evening. A recording for Blue Note Records.

fateful fate eventually. So if our time is running out, day after day, we'll make the mundane a masterpiece. Oh my, my, oh my, my love, I take one look at you, you're taking me out.

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Is it too much, too bad just to let it all out? Are you there?

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Your Persian eyes sparkle, your lips ruby blue, never speak a sound. And you are so gay with Parisian demands, you can run around. Your view of society screws up my mind like you'll never know. Lead me away, come inside, see my mind, include.

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Be sweet. 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Break the sacks and let the rice run free. Crack the backs of the tax for me. Stand